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RMF Reggae. Jedyna rasta stacja na rmfon.pl. 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
1: Easy, dog. 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
0: It's good. 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You are from the West, this. God knows.
1: At the highest, man.
0: Yo.
1: At the highest, at the highest, at the highest, at the highest, at the highest.
0: Yo, I don't know. MF24
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9: 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Z nami kończycie dzień z radiem RMF24.

0: blessed. 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
1: Simmer down, gather round and share the vision. Brothers and sistren, lift your voice and we will listen in the midst of last days as we pray for new beginnings, make amends for the past and find new ways to make decisions. To the Muslims, Jews and Christians, burn the borders and baptize all our sons and daughters on common shores of common waters. 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
1: RMF Reggae. Słuchacie RMF Reggae.